0: Hot Hill on an abandoned vehicle. Start survivor, number one.
1: Received, do you want to attach a plate?
0: There isn't one.
1: Copy.

0: Coast Security. 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
1: Very soon. Just took another one for you. No complaint in the seat. Washington Pike near Tom's Run Road. Black Chevy. Looks like Suburban with Massachusetts plates. There's a child unbuckled in the front seat. Again, no complaint in the seat.
2: Copy that.

0: traveling eastbound on 50.
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0: Alright, we've terminated the channel for dispatcher services regional. We're going to remain on the channel for cleanup. 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
1: Please, please.
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0: 34, 16 and counting. 34, 16. I just saw the update on the CAD that they were going towards Walmart. They're out of our jurisdiction. Put us back in.
1: Scott, you want to take a look?
2: What are we looking for?
1: Just a kid not wearing a seatbelt in the front seat of the vehicle. It's a black Chevy Suburban, Massachusetts, please.

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1: All right, it's 50, going towards the Walmart out of Collier.
2: I checked out 50 to Collier Avenue. Appears to be GOA.
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0: 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Some falls badly badminton for 45-year-old female with chest pain. Which patient is deaf and has cerebral palsy as well? Please thank you.
1: Thank you for that one.

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0: County told us like
1: 12:06.
0: Never mind, it went away. I was gonna ask about that 417 Union call.
1: Received.

0: 637, 618.
1: I'm just getting up here now. I think they're clearing.
0: That's received. I'm going to be up running there. Let's just check the area real quick.
1: Copy.

0: 637. I think I can pass him on base and going back towards 5 points.
1: 10-4. There were three total that I saw all driving within the speed limits.
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1: Scott.
0: Back to 61 Arch Street Extension. Additional burglar alarm activation. It says A&L Incorporated. Level 1 burglar alarm.

0: 1206 County. I tried calling that mail twice. It went to voicemail.
1: Copy. Thank you, County. You can show me good now.
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0: County, 12-06, can you run a name and date of birth and see if this juvenile has entered as missing out of Kennedy?
1: No problem, I'm going to go with it.
0: Jaden, Arlotta, Juliet, Alpha, Yankee, D. I'm talking to the right. County, sorry about that. 12-06 again. Juliet, Alpha, Yankee, Delta, Echo, November, Alpha, Romeo, Lima, October, Tango, Tango, and then date of birth, 12-18-2010.
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0: 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That's a negative on any entry.
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0: Stand by.

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1: 790C5, go ahead.
0: Yes, ma'am. If the incident chute isn't closed out from the event standby, can you create us one from the 39-year-old male heat exhaust? 797's on it. They'll be taking one as quickly as possible.
1: Copy.
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0: Let's see if we're a little busy here at the moment.
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2: That is going to be a public safety personnel injury if you want to make your notifications.
1: 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What was the location of the injury again?
2: That's going to be 8 Station Alpha.
0: If he has a common place name in the CAD, from me to Frank Romeo Alpha, Mary Echo Sierra Indigo in Leedsville. That'd be related.

0: 790C1 County, do you have what agency the public safety personnel will be from?
1: Hi, Grand Honor System.
0: Grand Honor System.
1: Nope, from 309.
0: Great, sir. Sixth County.

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1: Hey, go ahead.
0: Couple things. ATM ETA 15. And I did speak with Kennedy, and they sent out a sheet up for it to be entered. However, I ran them a second time, is not entered.
1: Copy. Can you send Grafton?
0: Affirmative. Grafton County. Grafton County. Grafton, 1115, 1119 County.
2: I copy. He needs assistance. I'll head that way.
0: Okay. North Fayette County.
1: County.
0: 130 Holly Hill Drive. 130 Holly Hill Drive. You got a male, female, domestic there. No weapons.
1: 3630 copies. 637, I copy as well.
0: Received.
2: 618 copies.

0: 11-15, go ahead.
1: 2-6, 1206 is from Lesbic, requesting assistance at 23 Admiralty Avenue in reference to a missing juvenile. And I also have an accident pending at 51 Walsh Road at the Giant Eagle, no injuries.
0: That's copy. 15 will take the crash. 19, can you head over to Admiral Dewey, please?
2: Tony. Custody. 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
1: Copy. One in custody and requesting the 18 to the station. Units en route to Dewey, you direct.
2: 19, yeah. I'm getting a lot of static today. So he's code 4, or does he want me to go to the station?
1: Request the 18 to go.

0: 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Are you direct on that traffic?
1: 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I'm under a minute. I'm right here.
0: Racing.

0: 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Are you able to run that mail? I saw the updated call notes.
1: Give me just a second. I'll run it.

0: 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Is that a North Carolina PA that you ran?
1: It was a PA that I ran on code 4.
0: Gracie.

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4: County 3024, you can clear out that alarm. It's the same as the last, same address.
1: Okay,
0: will do.
1: 3637 County.
0: Good.
1: That OLN is going to show valid for a Dale Armstrong, 11 Marie Street, or PO Box 321 Sloven, PA. 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

0: 790 Mutoid into Beaver County. 3225 Bradbury Drive in Hopewell. 85-year-old female with general weakness. She passed fall with a possible disc fracture. 2055.
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2: Odin Avenue. Caller's advising there is a bucket truck that is parked on the sidewalk.
3: We'll check it.
2: Bruce, you just want to close then?
3: Yeah, you can just back that up, please.
2: Will do. I'm going to run the plate and attach it before I do that.
3: Thank you.
4: I'm Callie from 618. Can you take down the PA registration for that truck?
2: I'm ready to go with it.
4: Zulu Golf 1887 South State Ram.
2: Copy. Don't want anything back, you just want it attached. Is that accurate?
4: Just attached, please.
2: Received.
1: Guys, I'm not moving around.
0: 2057.

0: Scott County. At the community center, apparently it was rented out and they're calling back to have it locked up. I do not have a number on it. Do you want me to add one?
1: No, thanks. We'll get it.
0: All right, I'm closing it.

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0: This is a hit and run that occurred about an hour ago in the parking lot here. Got the info, I'm back in.
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0: Fayette County. Y'all still good out there on Holly Hill?
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0: I'm sorry, I had static. 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
1: 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You can withhold status.
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0: 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We'll be clear quickly if you can take us off the board. 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
0: Callers advising there's a white male, roughly 65 years of age, red shirt, red hat, gray shorts, that was harassing her and is now apparently walking towards possibly the Tony Dale. I'm not sure which bar she's saying he's walking towards.
2: 618,
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0: At Walmart, for a shoplifter. 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
0: Somewhere in the area of 6421 Inner Lincoln Drive. Caller's advising there's loud music somewhere in the area.
1: 45 copy the point of the
0: copy that.

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0: County from 618. Shoot the name and date of birth. Thanks, Barrett.
1: The first one.
0: First one's going to be Kira, K-E-R-R-A, middle initial C Delta, Byers, B-Y-E-R-S, out of Florida. Let me know where it is in a second.
1: Do you have a date of birth on her?
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0: For Aisha, showing a valid ID only. 3 Rod Street Apartment, Alpha, the Keys Rocks. And running the other female out of Florida, I get nothing back with that name and date of birth.
1: Cancel. Tommy, do you have the name of who we're looking for of the male?
0: I don't have anything that they provided. They were not cooperative with the call taker, but I looked through call history in reference to the same instance, and the thing that I found was a Jaron Harrison comes back to an Avalon address.

E3, 7 Woodman Road in Robinson for 94-year-old female with back pain, 2128. Just for the heck of it, I ran the Kira out of PA, nothing located.

0: Scott County.
1: Scott.
0: I've got a parking complaint, 525 Carruthers Avenue, apartment number 1. Speak to your complainant. Someone is parked in the paid handicap spot, blue Chevy, unknown license plate.
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1: Go ahead, County.
0: It's going to be a valid ID card. Only go at Ainsley, Solomon, Henry, 7011 Steubenville Pike, Oakdale. No wants, no warrants, no CCW. 10-4,
1: can you make note 280 apartment for the Tony Del Pavin note, and we're clear.
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0: 3369062.
1: Three three six nine zero six two seven, correct?

0: County 835, we're clear Walmart. There's just early information as well.
1: Copy. County will be clear. That info was supposed to go up on the Holly Hill call.

0: 637 County.
1: Yeah.
0: I don't know if you guys opened it or I did, but I'm clear, Holly Hill.
1: No, I opened it.

0: County. You're going to answer 480.
1: Yeah, I'm on the phone now.
0: Repeat.
1: Yeah, from

0: 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I didn't get that phone call.
1: Station 9183, Hilton Club in Kennedy, 100 Cisco Drive. It's going to be in the lobby. 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
1: Great. You also want to go to a domestic on Center Street in Ingram?
0: Why not? We're on it. What's the address?
1: Going to be 2653 Center Street, 2653 Center. Caller is third party advising that there is a male assaulting a female. Believes there is a weapon inside, which would be a gun, unknown if it's involved. It's going to be a white male in his 40s, roughly 6'1", 80. His name is Ryan Hutchinson.
0: Let's copy. Can show us in the area.
1: 2149.
2: And Pine Hollow, starting mileage is 18. When I'm clear from this, I'll head up to center.
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0: 18 copy.

0: Anderson Route to Center Street or on Center Street. They don't know what apartment number it's going to be. They're advising it's the first floor.
1: That's all right. There's pillows flying out of a window off the side of the building here.
0: Well, okay then. Collier, I'm going to fax you down a phone call.
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8-10-5 and 740 in place of E2. Churches Country Club House, 601 Baldwin Road, Robinson, for 24-year-old female that fell with a leg injury, 2154.

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0: Medina 710.
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0: Police are reporting it is code 4, the actor split.
2: She's a complainant, 3519 Washington Pike. Wants to report a missing person, saying that their 17-year-old daughter went to work earlier today. Hasn't been seen or heard from in at least an hour when she left work with a colleague.
3: 932 in route.
2: Copy.
3: Nine 35 in the back.
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0: Copy, stand by.
2: Town of Ford County, I'm pulling that vehicle over in the car self storage. I'm going to try to get him to correct it.
3: Copy, where are you pulling him over again?
2: It's going to be 7802 Steubenville Pike in the TAR self-storage. PR registration, Mike, Tango, Bravo, 6181, White, Lincoln, Sedan.
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1: 932.
0: Okay, Mama, it's over here. We're clear.
1: I copy. Ends it back in 2203.

Mark Pena. 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Copy. 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
1: 637.
0: Can you run PAOM 31155724? It's going to be the registered owner. I'll need a certified. If you could just have that fax down, please.
1: Okay, copy.

0: Collier County.
1: Collier.
0: Start to the Char Valley High School. Apparently there's an intoxicated female standing outside of a white Dodge Durango that's yelling and screaming at people. This female was apparently kicked out of whatever sporting event's going on up there.

0: Lafayette, unit, your status?
1: We're code 4 County. I was just confirming negative MCIC.
0: Yeah, my bad. That's correct. No wants or a couple AOPCs, but nothing arrestable.
2: Okay.
0: Yeah, I'm working on that now.

0: County from 907.
1: Go ahead.
0: Please deny the EMS. Please go back in.
1: Copy.

0: Carnegie coming. Start for 732 Collier Avenue. Welfare check. Neighbor can hear someone on the back porch of this address yelling for help.
1: Copy. 338, copy. What was the address again?
0: 732 Collier Avenue.
1: 10-4.

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1: 1119 Cuba County, can you give me ownership on a Hyundai Sonata November Golf Charlie 7508?

0: RES.
1: This is Sister, the position is there, sir, up to the second floor apartment. We'll be back in.
0: Copy. Three 38 call.
2: You got front? 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I can let you in.

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1: Go ahead.
0: Okay, sorry for the delay. That plate comes back to a Darylin and Ryan Hutchinson off of 4th Street in the city of Pittsburgh. Ryan is suspended DUI related. They're both negative NCIC, both have non-arrestable AOPCs.
2: 2214.
3: Yeah, where's the injury at again?
2: To his feet.
4: To 1206.
5: 1206, 1 second.
2: That's copy.
3: 740 L2 from the squad. Good.
6: Hey, I'm going to be clearing up St. Dominic here in about 30 seconds, and I'm going to head over to call your app.
3: Obviously.
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2: 740, 2 along with the fire department. 516 Flint Avenue, Carnegie, for a reported fire in the basement. Caller stating there's 4 cats and a dog in the house. Can't find her husband.
3: Yeah, you can stack that to 42. We'll be in route back once we clear up here. I have the squad advised that they need transport for the other call.
2: That's copy.

for a reported structure fire, 516 Flint Avenue in Carnegie, 118, 125, 128, 245, 256, 257, 275, West Fire 2, 2217.

0: 75 truck, and what for?
1: County 256 truck and rescue with 5.
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0: 3:30, I've got a heavy smoke coming from the basement. Anybody in the house? Wife hasn't seen her husband, so possibly. Poppy. Johnny, you copy that?
1: Yep, I'm updating the fire department now.
2: Is Larry responding? 516 Flint Avenue, Carnegie. One male unaccounted for, police on the scene, heavy smoke from the basement.
3: Morning, engine with two.
2: 118 engine, two men. The hydrant's across the street, 523 Flint Avenue.
4: Scott?
1: All right, apologize for the delay on this one. Intersection of Orchard, Spring, and Green Tree Roads. A typical accident, no injuries reported. One of the parties was arguing with them briefly.
4: 847 call.
2: Right. Ian Slayer responding Flint Avenue, Carnegie. Police reporting the male is possibly in the basement where the fire is located.
5: Selassie, can you repeat?
2: Do you want me to start these transfers?
3: The file, too.
5: No. Police are on scene reporting heavy smoke in the basement. One male unaccounted for. The caller believes the male is possibly...
1: We're walking on each other. 1206, I heard you first, guy.
6: I'll be back in. Thank you, Grafton, for the assist.
1: All right, I copy.

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Coming on dispatch.

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0: That's no show. Stand by for the line.
1: 118 engine on the scene. It's a single story branch. 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We've got smoke. 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
3: That's copy. I'll make my way around then.
1: 118 engine confirming one trip.
4: County 257 engine will be in service, crew 4.
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0: County, 1-7.
1: Six is complete. Thing was blowed all the way around. No basement access. We struck in. 256, take first two trucks. So we start search.
2: Copy. 118 engine, assuming the first two engine assignment, stretching three side alpha. It's a single story all the way around with smoke showing. 256 truck, first two truck, start a search.
3: We said access off Sarah Street. He's directly across from 718.
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5: County 215 Spalt will be in with the 5, whichever 2.
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6: 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I'm attempting to work on it now.

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1: Breach.
2: Command 257 engine requesting orders, which way do you want to come in?
1: T7 command's not been established. You'll be the second arriving engine if you want to take that assignment. 128 truck, your second arriving truck.
2: 275 truck to Persian.
0: Got it, 743.
3: 743, go ahead.
0: We're going to be committed to the scene, unfortunately. So, unless we find a patient in the course of moment, have 42 respond to our scene at the plant for identification.
4: County 256 deputies on scene. I will assume the command. We have a one-story smoke showing from the 1st Division, 5-6 truck, and 118 truck, 118 engine are stretching the line to the first floor.
1: Okay, 256 deputies assuming the command.
2: 235 charges from coming.
1: You're walking all over each other. 275 truck code, what's your transmission?
3: Squad 740 from County, do you have an update?
1: Flight command.
4: Everyone is out of the house. We have three cats on the count for.
1: Okay, confirming all occupants out. Was there a victim removed? Does he need transported?
4: Negative, he's right there with me.
3: To Collier Avenue for a male with an injury to his foot. Squad 740 is on scene requesting a transport unit 2227.
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2: 743, go ahead.
1: I don't know if that got up to you, but the patient's been accounted for.
3: Ed, you need us up there?
0: Negative. If one of your guys can go to, call your 732 call here, that he was waiting on the ambulance.
3: Copy.
0: Back gate is open on Sarah Street, right across from 718.
4: Okay. 520 Flynn.
5: Yeah, one of the residents, girlfriend. They're coming. Come in, Division 1.
0: Division 1, go.
5: Special line
0: at the right.
5: If there is basement access from the exterior, such a second line, that direction.
0: Alright, bring your convoy.

0: Division 1 from command. We're making access through the Charlie side basement.
1: Understood. 256 Chief, over your Division 1 supervisor.
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1: 770 acknowledges. 770 acknowledges.

0: 7706 now.
1: 7706 and 743. Go ahead, 743. I don't know where I'm going to be able to meet you with the firemen, but I'll give you an update in about 5 minutes. More than likely behind the house in the alley or across the street.

0: We got Carson on the CD. I'm not hitting it until the power is working on.
1: Stand by in your quarters. Well, 275 operates building fire. 277 coming on dispatch.
2: Command, go.
0: So they're saying we got fire on the CD corner.

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1: All right, make sure you access office. He's going to be in the backyard.
0: That's copy.
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1: 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Command, are you able to figure out the feedback situation? There's a lot coming through your radio. We've notified the utilities already.
0: 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Also, fire marshal detail.
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0: A welfare check for you. 106 Promenade Street. Mail called and gave the address. Started talking about a possible intoxicated driver. He then began ranting, not me.
2: County 215 squads on it. Carnegie.
1: Copy. First name Dante.
0: Sure is.
1: Roger that.
3: 706-174 Yelp. You're gonna have to come up the wrong way from Logan. You can come if you're putting your GPS, it'll be 214 Logan. I'm right next to Classic Attack Vehicle.
4: We'll be there in about 3.
3: Understood. Case is much more annoying, but I was very reasonably sizable operation, but I got it.
5: The ladder was already supplied. You need another one? The first one was not wrong, so I'll take it already.
3: I'll be

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1: Yeah, 740
0: L2. You're at stage at the corner at Holton on Logan.

0: not seen anything up there.
1: We didn't have anything fucking up at the moment, so I think we're okay. Once the car gets over the track, please.
0: Okay, stone call request on aboard. Female wants to talk to you guys about an issue with fireworks. I don't know if it's related to the Vanadium call or not.
2: Keith is leaving on the board. I'm going to give her a call.
0: Cop.
2: This is your 15-minute duration. You have an update?
0: Yes, we have one line to first division. We have one line into the basement on the second division with a backup line. Crews are working. Fire is still evident.
3: 120, Chief Command.
0: Security, and there's some sort of emergency up at the, in the gymnasium up here at the same time as you. I can't leave where I'm at. Somebody start up here. 847 and wrap.
3: In the basement, two lines in operation. We're taking out the glass block windows in the subdivision.
0: Copy that. You want to... Ventilation on the first floor, Alpha.
3: I believe they have some ventilated already on side C.
0: Copy that. Division 1 supervisor from command.
4: Division 1, go ahead.
0: You want a PPP set up, but not started on the first floor?
4: Yeah, do not turn it off yet. I'll let you know.
5: I copy Kerrison transfer to 77 at 6. Quad 740, go with your traffic.
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0: County 77.
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1: Squad, if you're available to stay, be available in the area to come to the business.
0: Sounds good.

0: SIC command.
1: Command go.
0: We're starting a fan in the IC of the subdivision.
1: Copy that. Starting ventilation, subdivision 1.
2: Hey, hold off on that fan. We don't know if we got extension in division 1.
1: Subdivision 1 from command, hold off on the fan till called for by division 1 supervisor.
3: That's Connie. Just advising, I'm holding one for you. 645 Boyd, resident in the area reporting somebody using a chainsaw on the porch of that house. They're saying the person with the chainsaw doesn't report what the neighbor that lives there.
4: And that's not related to this fire on Flint?
2: Yeah, we're just taking a little bit more drops down. We'll take that ventilation whenever first if isn't allowed.
1: Copy that.

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1: 1150.
2: We're going to be checking the area for Ian from San Francisco driving a gray Subaru. We'll be clear about 106.
1: Call. You want me to close the entire call out or leave it open?
2: Close it out. We're just going to be here to check.

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1: Go ahead, Ellsworth.
0: I'm looking up another station for a transport here in a minute. What's your location?
1: We're 2 minutes out.
2: Hey, 47, code 4. Hey, 47, code
0: 42 from up here.
1: Go ahead,
0: L2. Come up as high below Logan as you can behind a fire truck. Bring your stretcher to the front of the residence. I have approximately a 40 cm foot at the back. Definite circulation.
1: Go ahead, L2. Go ahead,
0: L2. Go ahead, L2.
2: And before you get out of here.
3: Site C, command.
2: Command, go.
3: Smoking a fire on the in the subdivision is not. Search is complete. Primary search complete. Negative.
2: Copy that. Fire smog. Primary is complete with negative.
3: We have crew checking for the extension and a secondary search currently.
2: Copy that.
4: Copy 7706, we're going to be transporting the AGH.

0: Side, C Command to Division 1.
1: I don't know exactly where she is, but I now have a female calling in from St. Simon and Jude reporting that there were shots fired and there was a male in the area with a gun.
2: That's news to me. I'm heading outside.
1: Copy.
0: Thanks, bye, Charlie. Reports are that it could have some extension on that side A wall. First floor might want to check that side A wall for extension.
2: Copy that. We have men in there doing it right now.

0: 328.
1: Okay, I'm holding another one. 504 Ridge Avenue. A male requesting police to that address. He is at that address trying to pick up his child. I guess the mother left the child with someone there to babysit, and it's someone that he does not want to have custody of their child.
2: County.
1: 1115.
2: Keep 19 on till 03, and I'm on till 07.
1: Copy.
3: 337 County, I'll be clear of the medical on call here.
1: 337 to copy. Are you heading over to Ridge now?
3: Yeah, I'll start that way.
1: Understood.
4: 3328 copy.

0: Collier County. Of the Carey Farms on Tom's Run. Call reporting a male on the side of the road attempting to hitchhike. Requesting a welfare check on him.
1: Yeah, we just talked to him. He's trying to get home. He can clear it up.
0: Copy. You are number four, or are you good?
1: We're good.
0: Copy.
1: 30-minute duration due for a report.
2: All visible fires have been locked. We have people working on Division 1 opening it up. Not under control yet.
1: All visible fire knocked, opening up Division 1, not yet under control. So I'm going to report 2257 hours.

0: County from command. All fire dogs, opened up with no recalls, keep with this under control.
1: Copy, 516 Flint Avenue, Carnegie is now under control, 2251.

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0: Trying to explain to the complainant that it's a child custody issue and PD cannot get involved. That child is fine. He's with his grandparents. Spoke to the mother on the phone. She wants her child to stay there. You can show what's clear.
1: Begins are back in 2307.
0: FYI, you might get some additional calls from the father because he said he's going to stay down here on the street.
1: Great.
2: Do you need anything outside? 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

0: Go ahead and bleed it.
1: 35945. The caller on this is saying after they dropped him off, he proceeded on foot up Union from Battle Ridge.

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1: 39:45.
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0: 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Here's your back.
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0: Maverick to Mike Mountain. Go ahead, Kai. Just letting you know that guy over on Ridge Avenue is calling back in about the custody issue.
1: We couldn't do anything, and he said he was going to keep calling. He just faxed on his additional calls.
0: Yeah, call. Do you want me to leave one open or generate a new call each time?
1: Can generate a... Yeah, just add it to the original call. That's fine. Thank you.

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1: Good.
0: Are you able to call my cell?
1: Copy.

0: County from Blink Command. Do we have an update on the fire marshal?
1: En route for 5-0 minutes.
0: Copy that, thank you. We're going to start releasing companies as they back up. They'll call in service when they're done.
1: Receive. You have an engine and a truck transferred to 118, as well as 277 manning their own fire hall. You want those to remain in place?
0: Yes, have them remain in place until 118 gets back in service.

192-83-220 Laurel Avenue in Bellevue. Reporting a both female, reported to be choking. She is awake and breathing. 2345.

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1: Oh, yeah, that's good. It's clear from the fire. We're going to do back in service.

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1: Affirmative. I just want to make sure we have the right amount of numbers on the fire call before it's completely closed out. We have three 740 numbers and a 770 number. Is that correct?
0: Yes, ma'am. My apologies. We're switching channels.
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0: 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We'll just confirm it. Apartment 701 at $90. Affirmative, 1001 Grandview Avenue, apartment 701. There is entry information in the CAD.
1: Yeah, I saw that. This apartment is unoccupied.
0: 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I'll call the alarm company back.

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0: Phone call request for you. It's a male wanting an update on the findings for an earlier welfare check.
1: Copy, back down, please.
0: Where's it?
2: That's what I said.
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2: Will you declare it looks like we're supposed to cancel or is this true?
3: Affirmative, it looks like last update, he called back saying he's going to go by himself.
2: Tell me for a second.

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0: 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Fire marshal's requesting.
1: Greasy. Also hazmat just pulled up her.
0: Copy, I have them.

0: 541 East Main Street in Carnegie for a 23-year-old female who drank alcohol and has been vomiting. 0023.
1: A 23-year-old female. She's been drinking, is now vomiting.
2: Will be loud.
0: Copy 743.

0: mereka.
1: I touched base with Pan American Water. They had no record of anyone being out there. They're sending a representative.
2: Copy that.
1: Also, everyone, with the exception of 118 and 256, is back. But 215, too, and I'm back.

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0: Now, she's also stating she has chest pain.
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0: 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They have a question about a male they believe you may have come in contact with.

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0: 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Had a 28-year-old male rectal bleed.
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0: County, 742. 742, go ahead. We're driving around the parking lot outside the apartment and we don't see the patient. Copy, I'll call her back.
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0: 742 County. She's coming up to meet you now. That's copy.
1: Stick to your complainant, 55 Hastings Avenue, 55 Hastings Avenue. Caller is advising his grandson is being blackmailed via TikTok.

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1: Scott.
0: Again, 68 Arch Street Extension. 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

0: County, 3328. Negative results on those PFAs will be clear.
1: Received, and I've cross-referenced everything, so everything's on the same one.
0: Copy, thank you.
1: Affirmative.

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1: 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On your left.
2: 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I'm getting out on Hastings.
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Caller is requesting your assistance with serving a PFA and getting his child from that address. He'll be there in about 5 minutes.

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0: Mirror key holder.
1: Looks like the alarm company attempted to contact one. 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
0: Received. We appear secure. Back in.
1: All right, copy. You're back in at 156.

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1: Bob, you want me to leave it there or put it on your cap?
0: I still have the number on hold.
2: Five to 32. It did come over.
0: Thank you.

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0: Grafton County. See the complainant at Mugshot Cafe. They have a customer who is refusing to pay his tab and leave.
1: That's copy.

0: All right, thank you, Tony. Another phone call request for you. Mail called in asking to speak to you guys. The call disconnected before we could figure out what it was for, and he didn't answer our callback.
1: Copy, guys.

0: Crofton County. Your status? I believe 1208 was trying to reach his one.
1: Nick, is he wearing a golf hat or a baseball hat?

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0: I have mail from 504 Ridge Avenue is calling back in again. I don't know if he's back out at that address or not.
1: 337, you want to give him a call?

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0: 91E2 to 521 Ridge Avenue, Stone Township. 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

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Fell in the bathroom, back injury.

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0: Station 740 E34 to Lindsay Road, Scott Township. Have two females there that were fighting. Possible assault injury.
2: County 740, are police on scene yet?
0: Negative, this was put in by a call taker. I have no details on the injury.
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1: 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Also, medics are on the way for a female with a head injury there.
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Security guard reporting the fire alarm's been going off for 20 minutes. Smoke, work fire, senior smell, 245 on 12.

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1: Copy. Units on Lindsay Bridge, your status?
2: 410-4, we've got one female custody.
1: Copy. One in.

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1: 842.
0: The female in custody is going to be transported back to the station. Starting mileage is 429.7.

0: County, 3328. We were able to serve the PFA on the girlfriend. We're still going to keep trying to serve the PFA on the girlfriend's mother as well.
1: Great.

0: 115 County. Direct call for an intoxicated person inside a vehicle, white Camry, in front of 273 Noble Avenue.
1: You said 7273 Noble Avenue?
0: 273 Noble Avenue.

0: 1115 County. You want backup or are you good for now?
1: I'll advise, but if 1208 wants to start that direction, I'll advise on scene.
0: I copy. 1208 County, you copy correct.
1: I did. I'm heading that way.

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Copy 1902, code 4, 322.

0: 715 County.
1: That vehicle and person are going to be GOA. Back in.
2: 1208, copy direct.
3: Yeah, I copied it.

0: 3328 County.
1: 3328.
0: That male over on Ridge Avenue, is he sitting in a white SUV by chance?
1: Yes.
0: Okay, somebody from further down the street just called in reporting it's suspicious. I'm assuming you want me to just close it up?
1: Yeah, he's in a white sedan, but he's staying in the street, so he's good.
0: Received.

0: Collier County. 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
1: Copy, bro.
0: Racing.
2: 441 County, en route from Neville Park Boulevard.

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1: County, call 1910.
0: Yeah, affirmative. There's a note in their call to have them call the police when they clear.
1: That's copy. I'll talk to them.

0: 41 to 40. Do you have contact in front by chance?
1: Oh, yeah, check the side real quick.
0: The back side garage door is unlocked, but doesn't look forced or anything like that.
1: Copy, Kelly, is there a key holder?
2: Not that I'm aware of. 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
1: Thank you.
3: Affirmative.

0: Collier County. Per the alarm company, they attempted to make contact with the homeowner, Rich and Kathy Francis. Got no answer. They have no other numbers to call, but they were going to attempt again.
1: Received, thank you. I just made contact with the resident here. It's code 4, false alarm.
0: Received, 0341.

0: County 35.
1: Was that 3835?
0: Airport 835, one female for the county jail, 1107.
1: And route to DECJ is the one female, 1107, your time is 0344.

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1: Fire alarm. 114 Apple Blossom, Landman Township. 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Fire up smoke.
0: Copy. 3.

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Coffee Boulevard, Wilkinsburg. All units, Wilkinsburg Police, requesting units be on the lookout for a stolen vehicle. It's a gray Honda Element, Pennsylvania registration, Mike Tango Charlie 1751. Vehicle was stolen on a home invasion in this date at 5:30 in the morning from Wesley Street in Wilkinsburg. Again, that's all units been on lookout for a stolen vehicle out of Wilkinsburg. A gray Honda Element, PA tag Mike Tango Charlie 1751. Stolen home invasion on this date, 5:30 in the morning from Wesley Street, Wilkinsburg. If seen, stop, hold, contact Wilkinsburg Police. I often clear 549.

0: Carnegie, 3300 County.
1: 3328.
0: 28 at 512 Center Avenue. Complaints reporting there's a wanted female at this address for a PFA service. However, there was no name. Oh, correction, there is a name. 53 white female, Carolyn Human.
1: Copy, Connie. You want to give them a call and see what evidence they have for us?

Yeah.

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0: Please log me on.
1: Received.

0: 59-year-old female, vomiting, high blood pressure, near fainting. Also have a premise hazard, use caution, numerous automatic rifles, shotguns, and pistols inside of us.
1: Still premise hazard here for numerous automatic rifles and firearms residents.

0: 190 2380 Henry Road. 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
0: Okay.
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0: 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We're saying caller pulls father from the chair and he's rigid. His arm is sticking up and CPR is started.
1: Father.

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0: 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She will meet you in

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I have a bird alarm going off at the Power Contracting Warehouse, Hut 2, 61 Arch Street Extension, Roslyn Farms. 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
2: 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Nobody reported.
1: Report of an automated message received regarding a possible fire at Moon Library, 1700 Beaver Grade Road, Moon Township, Station 197, responding on West Fire 5, 809.

0: 197 system.
1: And then Route 811. Just to advise, I received an update from the police. They're on scene. Nothing evident, but do want you to continue.

0: 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One that's made sonic drive and a left over 79-year-old female, low grade fever, change of mental status, hypertension, at 9-8-12.
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0: Hey, Chief, where's the Knox box on this building? In the back by the TV?
1: Negative. It's under the porticoat on the left hand, right hand side of the store.

alarm company sent messages regarding a possible fire at Moon Library, 1700 Beaver Grade Road. Police on scene, as well as assistance, stating nothing evident. Second activation for Station 197, responding on West Fire 5, 815.

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1: Contact 11-9, traffic stop.
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0: 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I'm up on Division 2. Nothing evident.
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0: Squad 2 from command, you can go non-emergent. That's received. County 197, Squad 4 on scene.
1: I do the walkthrough downstairs in the basement. PD did.
0: You're broke up interior, so you completed your search up and down?
1: The lower level I did not go through. I'm still up in the stairwell, up in the skylight area.
0: Andrew 1, go down and perform a search on the. Division 1, Squad 4, you can assist the engine.

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1: 197 Chief.
0: Yes, sir. Do you need EMS up here on this fire?
1: Have we even found anything yet?
0: No, but we'll go available. Yeah, 796.
1: Put the fire command direct. No need for us. We're back.
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0: Target 600 Chauvet Drive. I have a female that's currently in Starbucks with shoplifting. Loss prevention believes this female's been trespassed prior. Black female, all black clothing, Gianna Smith.
2: County 3620, copies.
0: Received.
2: 623, get up with them. I'm down. Just run.
3: Yeah, I'm already around.

0: 36, 20, 23, it looks like your female has diapers and formula on her back.
1: Find anything down there? Nothing.

0: County, 11-9 second.
1: That's received. I faxed over that 35 cents plate as well.
0: That's copy, thank you.

0: North Fayette, 36 Thunder County.
1: Thanks, Bob.
0: I think Columbia
1: North Fayette, I can't see injured. Morning, Rob.
0: Where is he?

0: 3623. What was that call? My internet's not working on the car.
1: The other call was to 101 Church Road for an injured deer.
2: Fire bell reset. The order is here reset.

0: 20, 20. You're unreadable inside. Call my cell phone. I'm on quick drive.
1: He was probably going to give you the last update. It looks like the female went to her car. They were unable to get the plate, but they said it was a gray Chrysler 200. Unknown if she left the area or was just dropping her stuff off.
0: All right, County, I'm behind that vehicle now. I'm turning around. Parking lot of Lazy Boy. You give me a better description of her.
1: She was a black female wearing all black.
0: I shouldn't tell if that thinks I start with some
1: I'm sorry, 3620, you're completely broken up.
0: 20, call my cell phone, County 3623, Gray Chrysler 200, Pennsylvania, Kilo, Tango Golf 0847, KTG0847. Looks like you're going to try to go eastbound on the parkway.
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2: Station 8-10-1, 34, Amy Drive, Robinson, 67-year-old male. Call reporting that his oxygen is low, request EMS to take him to the hospital. I'm on 34.
3: Technology 14.

0: 3623, that's coming back to us. 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

0: 3300 County.
1: Good.
0: Same caller from earlier before with that PFA. They're at 512 Center Avenue asking for assistance to serve the PFA against the child's mother.

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1: 790. A3 UPMC Urgent Care in Robinson, 6500 Studentville Pike, 63-year-old male. Left shoulder pain, says he woke up in a ditch, time out 837.
2: That traffic stop, there's no retail theft that occurred at Target. It was someone who was believed to be trespassed. They do not match the description of the registrator of that vehicle. 20 is still going to be out there.
0: That's understood. I'll put you back in.

0: 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Is my portable radio coming across?
1: It's coming over loud and clear now.
0: Perfect, thank you.
1: Carnegie, it looks like the mail disconnected with
2: 3 County. I copy the update, false alarm, back in.
1: Received, I'll put you back in. Carnegie, it looks like that mail disconnected with the call taker. They're going to be at Bell and Justice waiting in the vehicle to speak with you.
0: Okay.

0: Hey, Tim, they're right up here. At this link at the intersection. I'm going to traffic stop them.
1: You broke up, what'd you say?
0: I got them up here in this white Lincoln. She's driving, pulling them over now at the BP at East Main and Chestnut.
1: It's her, you said?
0: Yep.
1: Alright, I'll go up and let him know so he doesn't call 300 more times to bed.
0: He's here with me. He was following her.
1: I'm sure he was. I'm going to turn around.
2: 35, you said you're at the BP in Carnegie?
0: Yeah, BP, East Main, Chestnut.
2: Copy, I'll put an associated traffic stop with this call.

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1: 35, good.
0: A PSA has been served. Child has been turned over. We're clear to traffic call.

responder detail E030 Lemoyne Ave in Mount Lebanon for a 62-year-old male, not conscious but breathing, having an allergic reaction to a bee sting. 198 QRS, respond on South EMS at 847.

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1: No problem, sir. 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
0: I have a gentleman at the community center looking for someone to open it for a rental.
1: Okay, copy. 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
0: Okay, that's no problem. I'll give them a call back and clear the call.

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4: We'll be into the boat top.
1: We'll confirm.
4: This boat just broke down.
1: Chief, that was a third-party caller. We don't have that info.

0: 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Nobody reported sickness this time.
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0: Caldwell, Porter County.
1: Good, sir.
0: I'll be clear of 23, Admiral Dewey.

0: County 205 boat. We've reached this. We've made contact with this boat. He has a bad outdrive. He hit something. We're going to get up beside him and tow him up to the dock.
1: Proceed. Contact made with boat. Bad outdrive. We'll tow him back to the dock, 925.
0: I think we can handle this if you guys aren't in the water yet. We're pulling up beside them now. We're going to take them to the public launch.
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0: 205 Squad.
1: Go ahead, sir.
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1: 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I got three aboard here.
0: Copy that. We'll go back in service. Squad back in service.
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3: 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We're tying off to him. His trailer's up at Glenfield Launch. We're going to take him up there.
0: Yeah, let him know.
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for a male that dropped his phone down a sewer grate. He wants to know if fire can help retrieve it at 317 Torrance Ave in Scott Township, 257 Respond on West Fire 3 at 945.

790E3, the Harmony at Diamond Ridge, 6301 Marketplace Boulevard, room 115, Moon Township, for a 92-year-old male, cancerous ear, high temperature, 954. Seven 792 acknowledgeable. 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
0: County control, swap two, please.
1: Go ahead with them, sir.
0: That's me, Mike November Papa, 8227 Black BMW, Pennsylvania. Zulu, Zulu Golf 1887, a white dodge ram.
1: That's a sheet, sir.

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1: Good.
0: Is all that info valid?
1: Yes, sir.
0: Okay, you can clear it. Thank you.
1: Clear it, Tim.

0: 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Are you also clear?
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1: Good.
0: We're back in. They had a worker open.
1: That's a team. Thank you.

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0: 792, the intersection Locust Place and Beaver Street in Swickley, 36-year-old male, fell off his bike, hit his face, bleeding from his face, and on 1040.
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0: 194E0, Cape Good Terminal, gate B2. For 75-year-old male, passed out in the lounge, awake now but vomiting, Kyle Hot 1059.
1: First responder detail E0, Pittsburgh International Terminal Gate, Bravo 2, again, Bravo 2. 75-year-old male, passed out, he's now awake but vomiting. Fish 100, respond on airport channel 1100.
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0: I have a male caller in a ruby red Ford F-150 Trader Jack's, 999 Steam Road. He found a wallet in the parking lot. Would like to hand it over to you.
2: I'm clear of the scene.
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0: Coffee 16, there by the giant U.S. flag in the parking lot.
1: Call 796, transport and swiftly.
3: 6 30, is the subject in the AP office or did they walk out?
0: In the call it said that they were walking out of the store and then it said they were in the AP office. I'm not sure if the call taker meant the complainant was there or if the actor in fact was.

0: 3630, Connie.
1: Good.
0: I'm going to wait till you clear from this, but I just wanted to advise you, I am holding a phone call request for you, specifically.
1: Receive. Just hold it. Thank you.
0: No problem.
1: I'll be getting out of Walmart.
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0: County 630. 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
1: Okay, go ahead with that information, please.
0: Driver's going to be 26000873.
1: Okay, go ahead with the name and date of birth.
0: Last name Edwards, common spelling Echo Delta Whiskey Alpha Romeo Deck Delta S. First name Julian, Juliet Uniform Lima, India Alpha November 1992, 514.
1: Okay, stand by, sir. I'll get this information for you.

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0: That male is going to be Edwards' last name. First name is actually going to be Joel. J-O-E-L. 1992-514.
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1: Copy. Can you put the OOS picture on my screen just so I can confirm it's him?
0: Just sit down.

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1: Stand by that cell. 794 along with the fire department, Super 8 Motel, 8991 University Boulevard, Moon. Fire alarm going off again. 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
0: 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She is at church and doesn't have a registered medical alarm to that apartment, so she is currently all good, showing

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2: You can put 197 back in. 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

0: County 197 system. Okay, they're supposed to put the system on hold until it can get repaired. I'm back in.
1: System on hold until it can be repaired. 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
1: Good. 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No complaint for two baby raccoons stuck in a trash can in the alleyway.
2: Okay, clear it out. We'll refer that to dispatch it down. 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

0: 4918 Woodward Drive. 7-year-old male on a driveway, shoulder and back pain, laceration on head. Am I 1145?
1: Thank you.

0: Collier County.
1: Collier.
0: .475 Canterbury Circle. Caller says that mother's boyfriend has punched and kicked the dog and picked it up by the collar and threw her for barking. So this happened last night.

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0: I'll be in the Penn Lincoln Plaza with Pennsylvania Zulu, Papa L. Lincoln, 9222. Green Jeep truck, one inside.
1: Let's proceed across the traffic, 1148.
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0: 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Time out 1152.
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2: County 790 over. Oh, we're good. I'll be clear to this. Back in. Open this.

0: Craft in 1109 County. Just wanted to advise you, your medics are headed to 1702 Bar Avenue. 36 male who is nauseous from his meds. If you'd like, I can just advise if you're needed.
1: Yeah, please.
0: Receive.
2: The 8488 Fifth Avenue, Unit 4, Coriopolis, for a 22-year-old female having a seizure. 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

0: 193 Eastern to 1702 Bar Avenue with Crafton for a 36-year-old male. Have a severe nausea from meds. 1204.
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0: had a 2790 also on the back of this vehicle.
1: Two vehicle accident, unknown injuries, unknowns on toes, caller sounds confused in front of the Brentwood Town Square, 1600 Town Square Way. 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
0: See Charlie 100-493-501-832, Lee, Stoffy.
1: Okay, sir, stand by 1 minute. Let me run it for you.

0: Everything's coming back okay for the OLN, negative NCIC. I believe this vehicle registration was expired 3 of 2024.
1: Down 4.

responder detail B0, Pine Tomorrow 11 and 1537 Washington Road in the common kitchen area for an 85-year-old female. Unresponsive, not conscious, but breathing. 198, respond on South EMS at 1219.

0: a Nicholas Colin. Colin, C-O-U-G-H-L-I-N. Out of Montana.
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1: 10-4. License come back valid. The second one.
0: Everything came back valid. Negative wants to warrants, but I do believe that truck registration was expired.
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2: First responder detail E1 1110 Dormont Ave in Dormont for a 26-year-old female, awake and breathing, so she was bit by a dog when dropping off an order. She's in a silver GMC. 130, respond on South EMS at 1231.
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0: 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Says she's starting to shake, she's nauseous. I'm at 1237. Copy, 1910.
1: Johnny, 1910's en route.
0: Copy, 10. Also, it says she's withdrawing from fentanyl.
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0: 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I have a phone call request. Whose pad would you like it on?
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0: Received.
2: 620 is 623. 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

0: County 3323, clear that out, no number.
1: I'm sorry, there was already one on there.
0: Okay, I'll write something.
1: Sorry about that. Green Tree 3100 County.
0: 3109.
1: 9, no complaints. 1015 Glencoe Avenue. Caller believes she sees squatters living in the home.

0: South
1: 1910.
0: Yeah, 1910.
1: I cab down. What's heading 1 VLF to Mercy?
0: Copy that. Transport Mercy. 1252.

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0: 9, I have a bird alarm coming from Hale Park, 220 Silver Oak Drive. Looks like it's zone 4, door

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3900 County with a medical advisement. I'm excited to discharge here at Ben Retirement, room 322. You guys have a 94 female who fell. This will be a lift assist only. If you'd like, I can advise if you're needed. Copy.

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0: 2 minutes ago to 609 Bank Street. You have a 32 female who's having a hard time walking, back pain. Would you like me to advise if you need it?
1: Bank Street, Carnegie. 32-year-old female reporting something popped in her back. She can't walk. I'm at 1324.
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0: 192E0, 36 Gordon Street, Davenport, 45-year-old female, stating she's been trying to go into treatment but has been drinking for several days, going in and out of consciousness, on the phone with rehab.
1: Not the

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0: copy. 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
1: That's a 2x26.
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three vehicle accident, no injuries, unsure on the toes in front of 3409 Villa Wood Avenue, Brentwood, Station 116, respond on cell fire 513-42.

0: Green Tree, 3100 Craft at 1100 County. Wanted to advise of a 911 open line. The call taker is reporting that a female gave the address of 2301 Noble Sound Road, but phase two is showing the caller at 28 Duncan Avenue in Crofton. Your discretion.
1: Green Tree call.

0: Green Tree, 3100 County.
1: 3109.
0: 9, I just wanted to advise, there are priors on the phone number. This is more likely not going to be Crafton. All the priors are coming back to 28 Duncan Avenue.
1: And for you said that it's coming back to the Crafton Strip?
0: Affirmative. I'm sorry. I believe I misspoke. This, all, the phase two and the phone number for all priors are to 28 Duncan Avenue. I can change this. Crafton 1100, you copy?
2: Oh.
0: It looks like a female gave an address in Green Tree the first time. However, the phase two is coming back to 28 Duncan Avenue, and multiple priors and rapid responses are coming back for that same location. It looks like she may be a frequent flyer.
3: Yeah, that's Jane Boyer. I'm on Duncan Avenue right now. Is this just a 911 on hang up?
0: Yes, sir. Hang up and open line.
3: Me out.
0: Copy. I'll get the address change and I'll put you on it.
3: Okay.

0: 970 E2 on I-79 northbound near mile marker 55.2. 34-year-old female is having a panic attack, feels like she's going to pass out. They're in a black Chevy Suburban. They're pulled off the side of the highway, 1350.
1: So, 771 and 771.

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2: 19-1 clear with a refusal.
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4: Counting 3623.
1: 623.
4: Need the number for that phone call request, and then when you, after you do that, you can close it off, please.
1: I'm sorry, what was the first part of that?
4: I need a number assigned to that phone call.

0: 7982, 608 to 1735, they're requesting you for an unknown age male that was slumped over the wheel. Now he's conscious, just very intox, QRS unit en route. Hey, you guys would be the transport unit, 1401.
1: 7985.
0: Copy.
1: Seven nine seven.
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0: County, I'll put a 9. 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She wanted to help from the 18th. I'll be back in.
1: Copy.

0: 1040 State Ave in Corey for an 84-year-old female that passed out. She now has difficulty breathing and looks like she's going to vomit. 1406.
1: Seven nine two.
2: Copy.

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0: That's copy. 792 is in route. In route, 14 weeks.

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0: 195 E3 PM Health Specialty Hospital in North Fayette, 7777 Superville Pike, room 607. 3-year-old female, not tolerating her tube feed, 1442.
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First responder, detail E1, Crofton Tires, apartment 213, 1215 Foster Avenue, Crofton. A 59-year-old male, passed out, possible heart attack, unknown breathing status, 128 QRS, West Amos, on 1453.

0: you go to Wesley Family Services on Emerson, call them with the file report. The overnight staff reported seeing another peer leaving a bedroom. Client didn't want her in the room and said that she was touched inappropriately.
1: $39.25, Kobe.

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0: 294, the fire department, the intersection Prospect Street, Crosstown Road and Crescent. For tree down on wires, the team light was already notified. No illness or injury. 1500.
1: Report of wires down on trees, no sparking or arcing. Prospect Street at Bobtown Road and Crescent. Your team light has already been made aware. Station 129 West Fire 5, 1500.

0: 194E3, National Airlines ticket encounter for a 78-year-old male who fell under an injury 1501.
1: Yeah, I think it was 5 miles.

0: 743-732 Collier Ave in Carnegie, 36-year-old male, possible infected wound, 1502. Copy 742 on the way. This is 797. Go ahead. Did you copy the wire call for second?
1: Affirmative. I had said we monitored, but I may have gotten locked on.
0: That's copy.
2: County 124.
0: 9205 then. 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

0: 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Confirm, Crafton Towers, number 213, correct? Here's a reporting party, department's empty.
1: 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They advised the daughter's on scene.
2: 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Apartment 312.
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0: 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Duquesne Light already notified. Station 129, second activation, West Fire 5, 1506.
1: CO alarm, no illness. 303 picture drop, Pleasant Hills, D32, second activation, South Fire 3, time 15 at 6.
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3: 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I'll get Public Works here in a second.
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1: Report a wire, tree on wires, no sparking or arcing. But Prospect Street at Bogtown Road in Crescent. Duquesne Light has already been notified. 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
0: County 129.
1: Go ahead, Chief. Copy, hold a 129. County. 197, you can disregard for 129, Chief, 1509.
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Hotel E0, UPMC Go Health, 1535 Washington Redmond, Lebanon, 42 year old male, allergic reaction to a bee sting. 98 Kira Sinus, 15, 20.

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0: I've worn a green t-shirt, black pants, and neon green hat, a black female, about 55, wearing a white shirt and black skirt.
1: Seven forty E1, Scott Township Park Lodge, 2 Park Drive. 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

0: 770, E1 on mutual aid, Scott Township, Park Lodge. 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
1: Seventy-seven at five.
0: Three, six,

188, recall group Alpha requested first responder detail UPMC, go help 1535 Washington Road, Mile 11. 188, recall group Alpha, fire 2, 1, 1520.

0: first responder, Detail E0, 1122 9th Street, apartment number 26, on a shipping 40-year-old male. 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
1: A 40-year-old male patient, sitting, he's going through with detox from tranquilizers, he's vomiting, rapid heart rate, and hearing issues, 15:26. Racy. 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

0: 7705.
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0: That's it, please.
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0: is around the 9th Street, Soap Township. The caller is advising that his apartment is going to be around the back. Apartment number 2 is going to be around the back.
1: Roger, 7 copy. Thank you.

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1: Negative, was just a passerby.
0: Okay, well, whoever they were reporting passed by as well. GOA, we're clear.

0: South Fayette County.
1: South Fayette.
0: In the area of the Starbucks, Washington Pike and Miller's Run for a gray Honda Civic that was driving

620 at 630. You can disregard. I'm 10-4. Copy.

0: 195E0, 334 Western Ave in Oakdale. One says 4 years old, the other says 4 months old, vomiting blood. 1549.
1: Copy.
2: County 1905 then.
0: Copy.
3: First responder detail, E0, 334 Western Avenue, Oakdale. Have a female, not sure if it's 4 years or 4 months old, vomiting blood. Station 215 QROS, West EMS, 1550.
0: West EMS.

0: County, 3620, clear.
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0: Copy.
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0: Copy. Did you say back him up or just give him a call?
1: Just give him a call. 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
1: 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Go ahead now.

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0: All right, just for clarification, it's going to be a 4 month old drone that brought about 20 minutes ago.
1: That's copy. 190 units, copy that.
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8902 at Marshall's Robinson, 400 Park Center Boulevard. There's two females fighting in the store. State for police is also for 15.

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1: That's copy. Can you just tell me for an opportunity? Copy, okay.

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Going to be in front of 218 Noble Sound Road with Mike, Sierra, Juliet, 9371 on the Dodge minivan, 1 and

0: 280-857 Jackman Ave in Avalon for an underage male, possible DOA, 1608.
1: Yeah, send it to the fire department.

0: Crescent Medical.
1: Go ahead for Crescent. 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Go to Broadhead Way.
0: I have to stop it. You still need to put it out or did you just pull off your cab?
1: Just pull it off.
0: Okay.

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1: Valley is going to be responding to a call at 7 o'clock now. 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

0: 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Crescent Public Works has Foxtown shut down. Scene has been turned over to Duquesne Light. 129 is clear, back in service.
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0: 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There's a mattress burning in the parking lot behind the building.
1: Can be a report of a mattress burning in the parking lot behind the Super 8 Motel, 8991 University Boulevard, Moon Township. 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
0: Assistant. You can hold this engine one. You can return all other 197.
1: Proceed, counting all units with the exception of 197 engine one. 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

0: 1943 at 401 Concord Circle in Findlay, apartment 62, for a 29-year-old male who crashed on his scooter 2 days ago and he's unable to walk due to brush burn. 1656. Copy 1910.
1: Copy 1910
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1: That's copy. 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
1: 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Back pain, not alert. 215 QRS, West Famous, I'm at 1726.
2: 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Back pain, 1726.

0: 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I have a 75-year-old female. Woolen. 1727.
1: By 1907, the call was reached. Correct, 1906, the call was reached.
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792 Apple Blossom Senior Living and Moon, 125 Apple Blossom Way, room 342. Hopefully they'll be in the lobby. For 96 volts, you know, fell into the head, 1740. Seven, seven, nine,

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1: 195 E2 379 Western Ave in Oakdale for an unknown problem. Females on the line just screaming. They're not sure what's going on. Not answering questions. Location is Phase 2 only. Phase 2 police. 1743.
2: Well, I don't know what this is going to be.
1: Copy 1908.
3: Next call,
1: an unknown trouble call, 379 Eastern Ave. Got a female screaming on the phone. Can't get any information out of her. Not sure what's going on.
3: Okay, assign 215 to that. Is there an Oakdale officer on duty today? Because we haven't seen him on these calls he's been on.
1: But if he's en route to 379 Western.
3: Alright, just give the squad will be in route. Friars on that address.
1: Copy, 1908 en route. Negative on the Friars.

0: 一个晚上比较实验的时候，对，
1: 这样比较实验。
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0: 7717. I got fire and medic staged.
1: At 1237 Chartier's Ave on a rock, for an unknown female who says she had bleach thrown at her and that it's burning her skin. 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
2: 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Go ahead and put us back in.
3: Copy, sir.
0: County. Yeah. Can you disregard, how's EMS head my way? In touch email.
1: That's copied.

0: 5, you too. Back to 379 Western Ave. The police now want you there because you did talk. Requesting an eval. 1756.
1: Hi, that's Gary. How is it for call?
0: County 19 back in route.

0: I mean, let EMS know. 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
1: Okay, I couldn't hear you. Anything you said with the screaming in the background.
2: 196. 196. I'm going to take for the college. Copy, take for sure.

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0: 37-17 County. Good. I don't have a date of birth, so I'm unable to get that from her at this time, but could you run Lori, L-O-R-I, Waters, Whiskey Alpha, Tango Tango, Echo Romeo Sierra?
1: Hey, there's a call,
0: index, I'm running. We can't access JNet right now, it's down

the police, using a Knox box key, they gain access for a welfare check. The Twin Tires, Bourbon 683, 314 Washington Road, Mount Lebanon, 98 South

0: 9182, Adrian, intersection of Adrian Street and Island Ave in the Rocks for 2 people accident on an injury, 1807.
1: 9187,
0: copy 1907.
2: Island Avenue, McKee's Rocks. Going to be 2 vehicles, again, unknown injuries, Station 277 West, Fire 2, 1808.

0: County, 277 Assist, but I'm in service.
1: There was just a note put in the CAD that for the police department, it's a non-reportable reportable, and that they were to exchange information, so I can't advise any further than that.
0: All right, I copy that. You can cancel fire if PD doesn't need us, sir.
1: Received. County Hall 277, you can cancel Pro 277 Assistant 1809.

0: 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Officer.
1: Johnny, 198, I just think we're clear.

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0: Okay, 082 to the station. There's a two-vehicle accident, water damage, no one's reported injuries.

0: 77, are you calling out on the accident y'all were dispatched on?
1: Okay, please roll up and I'll put those to the station. I'm going to get it away.
0: Received. PD advised that there was no injuries and they needed to exchange information. 277 assistant returned the company.
1: Okay, 277L1, these vehicles are not drivable ones in the near the intersection. There are no injuries.
2: Michael Alpha 5663, one inside of doors.

Grand 3 County. With the medic, 141 Reed Drive, for a 55-year-old male, 5'4". Feels like his medication is not working, making suicidal

0: County, 130 Chief. Can you start me an incident for a flooding condition at 1801 Dormont Avenue? I'm en route. No need for tone yet.
1: 1801 Dormont Avenue, that's your seat. Chief County, is that Dormont Pool?
0: That's affirmative.

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1: Copy.
0: So they've got flooding in the basement. There's a tank that's failing. We're probably going to need pumps. I'm on my way down to see what pumps we need, but if you want to start getting things ready from the shed, that would be great.
1: Affirmative.

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0: For the CAD, this is going to be a plumbing problem with the pool system in the basement. 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We'll be on scene for a while with
2: I got
0: pumping.

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0: 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Needs a lift assist, 1837.
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2: 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We got it working. Okay, you still want the other one, or you just want us to come back? Negative. This thing's going full tilt. We shouldn't be here too long. 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

0: Bay units, your officers are now getting into a gray Volvo wearing all black. 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
1: That's copy, County. We're in the parking lot now looking for it. You said it's a Mazda?
0: It is a Mazda. They're headed towards the Walmart.
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1: Roger. Craig, back in.
2: That is a 905. We're 1 minute out. We want to know where all that comes in.
1: Yeah.
3: .636 to .618. That's what I had here by the Walmart, but it's not it. I'm going to swing back to Sam.
2: 5-4. I'm going to go check Walmart parking lot.

0: 36. 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
1: Sorry, can you just dispatch it, please, and then let me know if the caller was just picking me, see if I could locate them and back in Sam's Close parking lot?

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0: Actually, employees, they just flagged me down. I'm actually going up to the office. Talk to them now.

0: 195B1, 97 Grace Lane in North Fayette. 77-year-old female. Said she had chest pain last night. Now she's having it again. Arm feels tight as well. 1358.
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0: first responder to Atalia 1, number 97, Grace Lane, North Fayette, 77, female, chest tightness and pain. 209 and 267, QRS. West EMS, respond to 1859.
1: That is right, sir.
2: 1905.
1: We're back there, one public, sir.
2: 191. 191, go ahead.
1: Great 1901 off Grace Lane, good 1905 on it.
2: That's copy.

0: copy.
1: County 3630. You can take me off Wall Street and I'll be en route to the other call that's pending. 30, that's copy. Okay, ready to put it out.

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0: 1119, Connie.
1: 1119.
0: I wanted the mobile transporting the Gmail to the area that this occurred and take a drive around, see if it jogs your memory. It is going to be 45.9 starting miles.

0: 790E4 with the fire department, intersection Orchard Street, State Ave. Tree down on wires, partially blocking the roadway. No injuries. 1910.
1: Scott County.
2: Scott.
1: 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Callers advising they have a shoplifter in the store. I don't have a description or anything. That's all I've got at the moment.
2: 847.
1: They're now advising black male, roughly 25, gray hoodie, long curly hair. Police goes by the name of Richard Brown, Jr., and he's currently in a checkup.

for a tree and wires down, partially blocking the roadway, or Church Street, State Avenue, Corey Office. 27205, what's 5? 1911.

0: Scott County. Apparently the male is walking towards the Mexican restaurant and dropped the stuff on the sidewalk. Not sure what he took, though.
1: Copy. Can we get the description one more time?
0: You can. It's going to be a black male, roughly 25, with long curly hair and a gray hoodie. They believe his name is Richard Brown, Jr.
1: A47, Scott units are getting out. I'll be in the Walgreens lot.
0: Chief.
2: County, 3630, I'm clear from Grace.
1: Pat, I caught him at the by agent or blocker. Copy.
0: Where'd you say you had him at?

0: what's the location of this mail that somebody has?
1: 837 by El Camp Casino in Norfolk.
0: Received.

0: back, Chief. I'll be on the scene. I do have tree and wire sat across the road. If you can call Duquesne Light.
1: Hey, 47 County.
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0: You hold me out to McDonald's on Davis Boulevard. I got flagged down for a hit and run that might have occurred through their drive-thru.

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1: Go ahead, chief.
0: Can you guys stay back at the intersection there and don't let traffic come this way? It's right on the bend here. Everybody needs to be turned around at that Y there coming around the intersection.
1: Vine Street? Copy that. What street?
0: The street before Vine Street. Maybe George Street. Turn everybody around.
1: County show 205, engine 1 in the area. 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

0: 127, engine 225T. Where do you want us to send these cars?
1: I need you to divert traffic around at where George and State Avenue is. Don't let nobody come this way.
0: We are at Vine Street. No one's gone past Vine.
2: Green Tree County. The area 499 Mansfield Avenue. Caller is advising that there is a baby deer standing near the road. I have no idea if it's injured, if it was just standing there watching traffic go by.
3: Your female, coming from a medical ambulance requesting less assistance for her bed to a wheelchair, no medical complaint. I'm at 1922.
4: Nine, 909,
3: Northeast Bronx. 1909,

0: Yeah, I mean, that's a good idea.
1: This is Dolphin Community Park, Pennsylvania. Mike, Papa Victor, 5766, black color Hyundai.
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0: Dead. 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
0: Received
2: 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County 638, copy, I'm disregarding.
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0: 419 Shady Avenue, apartment number 2 off of Murray Avenue and Station Street. Caller reporting an apartment 3. There's an individual being...
1: For an odor of permanent marker in the basement, 110 Mallard Drive, Kennedy, 21 was Firefox. I'm on 19th Street.

0: going off. There's some
1: no alarm. No illness. 774 Miller's Run Road, South Bay. 66 West Fire 3, time at
2: 1939. 924, the carbon monoxide alarm at 774 Miller's Run Road in South Bay, off of Christoph and Reed. First party, reporting no one to 6.
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2: 1939.

Yeah, so give it a quick position for cooler up, let's just start to whip it up and down the road here, dog. 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
1: Heard that earlier. Okay, thank you.

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1: Sorry, Metro, man.
0: The base.
1: Back in public, please.
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1: Millersman Road, South Path, 266, second activation was fire, 3, time
2: 1943. Charlie, 266 engine.
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2: Scott Township, 3800 County. Physical domestic at 132 Borough Avenue, off the hill at Steinard Street. Caller's third party says it sounds like things are being thrown. A child in the house around 10 years old, unknown access to weapons.
0: The wires all the way across the road.
2: Two white, a white male, roughly 65, white female, 55, and a white 10-year-old male.
0: I'm right before Orchard Street here.
1: Okay, well, let me work on that, see if I can put you there.
0: Yeah, you'll have to go around and come in from the other direction, just in case the police have to leave.

0: 127 engine. If you can come around and block Free Street, I'll go all the way around. Come back with that. If you can get an engine to Free Street, I'll go around and come the other way from Grosin. Where do you want my truck? At Bridge Street. Yes, sir. Lights on their way up to you.
1: Copy that. Thank you.
0: The taxi's going to have to block that whole intersection. Your trucks are going to come down here. The nearest truck is in fine. Nothing else is between us.

0: 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Yes, sir, you can send them the wrong way.
1: Hey, 47 County, clear shopping safe, heading to Broview.
2: 1948.

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1: For 40 County, got that coming back on a 2024 Toyota SUV that expires in August, registered to a Megan Joseph at 1535 Celebration Circle out of Bridgeville, negative suspension, negative revocation, negative NCIC.

0: Hey, what's up,
1: Last
0: minute.
1: I'm out of here. I'm closing that down.
0: Copy.

0: 33 County. Your code status?
1: Yes, it was Clear County. Verbal.
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1: 65.6 mile marker, 376 eastbound.
0: Sky 56, west 3 at 1956.
2: 743, we're actually on 376 now. You can assign it, I'll update you here momentarily.
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1: Thank you, 58.
2: 20-year-old female having seizures. 1958.
1: Scott, 3800 County.
3: Scott.
1: Just an advisement, along with the fire department and medics and state police, at the mile marker 65.6, going eastbound 376.
4: First responder detail on an E0 to 53 West 6th Street. Crashed a 49-year-old fell unconscious as breathing 128 West EMS, 1958.
0: 1907,
1: copy. With your fire department medics, 253 West Steuben Street, off of McCormick and Crafton Boulevard for a 49-year-old. Male, unresponsive with abnormal breathing.
2: And then, 1959.

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1: 924
0: for medical, 5809 Longview Circle, off of Hickory Grade for a 20-year-old female having a seizure, non-conscious.
1: 935 or 45, can one of you run up there? I'm tied up here.
2: County 256, Chief.
3: Yeah, Chief.
2: I saw nothing at the Carnegie Interchange, always around 50 at the rim. I can hold my rescue.
3: Alright, Chief, that's copy. I don't see anything on the cameras as of now, and I believe there's a medic unit also in the area. They said that they were traveling out west, but they haven't located anything either.
2: Yeah, I'm behind it.
3: 256 station, free on air, 1 quarter, for your Chief 21.